0: Langley and Morgan Wallen, I Can't Love You Anymore on Country Nights Live. I love Keith Urban. We've got him coming up next for you. He actually picked up the phone and called a bunch of fans looking for set list suggestions.
1: Hi, Tiara. It's Keith Urban calling.
2: Oh, my gosh. What is this happening? Hello?
1: Logan, it's Keith Urban.
2: Wow. Hi. Hello.
1: Hey, William, it's Keith Urban.
2: Hi, Keith.
1: Hey, we're putting the set list together, too. Any songs you want to hear, Tiara?
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1: Okay, John's song, done. 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
1: 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Logan's going for the deep cuts. 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
11: You know, it's funny, when I think back to what the typical American dinner looked like when you and I were kids, there's usually some kind of meat featured at the center of the plate. Vegetables are there, but often thought of as a side dish. More and more, though, we are coming to realize that a plant-based diet, with little or no meat even, is going to be a healthier way to eat for just about everyone. New study out of the University of Hawaii Cancer Center found that eating a high-quality plant-rich diet that includes whole grains, vegetables, and fruits may prevent cognitive impairment even when people start that diet in their late 50s and 60s. Yeah, it's important to make sure you're getting enough protein, fats, complex carbohydrates. Just because you cut out or even cut back on meat, though, is not a license to eat whatever you want. Focus on eating whole, real foods. I'm Dr. Sanjay Gupta, helping you live a better life.
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22: Not all screen time is created equal, and a new study out of Sweden is helping us understand this even better. So researchers followed more than 20,000 people over nearly two decades and determined that passive screen time, like sitting on the couch and watching television, raised someone's risk of dementia. But if they did something active, like reading, puzzles, or interacting with other people, this same group of people saw their risk of dementia drop. Just like you gotta put the work in to keep your body in shape as you age, you basically have to do the same thing with your brain. A couple things I have found to help: working to learn something new every day, whatever it might be, challenging yourself in some way every day, and really importantly, staying socially active. Some days that means meeting friends in person. Other days, maybe an email, a text, or a phone call. Just stay engaged. I'm Dr. Sanjay Gupta, helping you live a better life.
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0: George Burge, Luke Bryan, Ride, Ride, Ride. It's Country Nights Live. Cody Johnson up next by request, and here he is talking a little about the album artwork for Banks of the Trinity.
1: Yeah, that was Lawrence's grocery store, and Harold Lawrence, everybody called him Hootie, him and his wife, Leela. You know, Sebastopol didn't have a school. We had to drive 30 minutes in any direction to go to one of three schools. There was a church, there was Lawrence's grocery store, and there was an old, you know, bar down there by the Trinity River. That's it. So I would ride my bike 2 miles down a dirt road to go pick up groceries from that store. And my dad baled hay for Mr. Hootie. And later on in life, I wound up baling hay and working cows for Mr. Hootie. And it was just that little place in nowhere, Texas, that, you know, while Miss Leela was bagging up the groceries, he'd sit and listen to old men, you know, talk about the weather and talk about whether the fish were biting or, you know, the cattle market. And it was just and she always gave me like a free Bluebell ice cream bar and a cream soda. And it was just one of those things that when they tore it down, that was a sad day, you know. So it was one of those, if you know, you know. And I love talking about, you know, how I was raised, because everybody thinks that I grew up on some big cattle ranch, and we grew up fishing and hunting for food.
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17: 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We're not talking about complicated training programs here. Just work with what you can into your everyday life. If you are breathless and unable to speak in complete sentences, then you've hit the mark. I'm Dr. Sanjay Gupta, helping you live a better life.
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0: Charles Wesley Godwin and Luke Combs. It's Better That Way on Country Nights Live. Okay, I've been getting so many requests for Taylor Swift's new song, I Knew It, I Knew You. We're going to play it for you next. Here she is talking about women.
1: I can see a headline about a young artist, about a young female artist, about like another breakup, and it sends me into a real sad place because I don't want that to keep happening. 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Women are not allowed to want those things the way that men are allowed to want them.
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41: A Better Life with Dr. Sanjay Gupta.
42: As someone who's been married nearly 25 years, I'll tell you, there's a lot of great things about having a spouse. And according to a new study out of the University of Miami Health System, marriage might even be linked to a lower risk of cancer. Why? Well, the researchers said people who are married are less likely to engage in risky behavior. They're more likely to get a nudge to go to regular preventive medicine appointments and screenings. And they have a partner to share the load of family obligations, household chores, and finances. No one is saying you should get married in the pursuit of better health. But if you are single, how can you build a strong support system to maybe get some of these same benefits? Do your own research, find out what's important, and then hold members of your squad accountable and let them hold you accountable as well. That can provide a lot of support. I'm Dr. Sanjay Gupta, helping you live a better life.
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30: I don't know about you, but my social media feeds are flooded with lotions and potions and gadgets, all promising to unlock different components of longevity. But if you log off, take a step back from all the hype, you'll find that the actual keys to a longer, healthier life are hiding in plain sight.

0: There are four of them. Number one, nutrition. The Mediterranean diet really is the gold standard. Number two, exercise. You should be getting 150 minutes of moderate intensity exercise or 75 minutes of vigorous intensity exercise every week, plus strength training and stretching. Number three, sleep. Sleep is when your body and your brain repair themselves. You should be getting 7 to 9 hours a night. And finally, number four often gets forgotten, socialization. It's not a bonus. It's a necessity for a healthy life, finding a sense of community, purpose, and belonging. I'm Dr. Sanjay Gupta, helping you live a better life.
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1: Thomas Rhett is officially part of Music City history. He received his star on the Music City Walk of Fame last week, introduced by Jordan Davis. In a heartfelt moment, Thomas thanked fans for singing these songs louder than I ever could and said the star may have his name on it, but it belongs to a whole lot of people who have been a part of the journey. Kane Brown says there's one thing his kids won't be doing under his roof: getting tattoos. Kane admits he didn't think much about his own ink at the time, but 10 years later, he's feeling meh about some of it. His oldest, who's 6, already says she wants tattoos like Dad, and Kane's response was simple: you're not getting any. And Ella Langley is keeping her body and mind in shape on tour. She starts her day with warm water, lifts weights, does yoga, and spends time riding outside. When it's glam time, she chills out to R&B legends like Al Green and Bobby Womack, all part of staying grounded in an industry where she says the chance of making it is less than 2%. That's your Country Nights Live news update. I'm Bev Rainey.
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0: stumbled into the solution for malls that are empty. My name is Justin. This is the Overnight Ride. I feel like a lot of people listening right now, they love the mall or loved the mall. The malls are, they're going away. Formative part of your childhood. Meet friends there. Get Annie Ann's there. Just look around and buy nothing. Just do nothing at a mall. But malls, they're quickly vanishing. And over the weekend, I went to one of the most packed malls I've ever seen. A mall of chaos. Opryland Mills, which is here in Nashville. And I accidentally stumbled upon a way to save small local malls. And that is put more bars in them. Because I accidentally did a bar crawl. All right, here's what happened. There's two moonshine places in the Opryland. In both of their tastings, well, they're free. And I took advantage of them. And then I stumbled upon a winery located in said mall. And you know what? I stumbled into there. And then I said, you know what? Let me get a water and walk around. And you know what I found? A beer house inside the mall. And a Dave and Buster's, both, which offer alcohol. And there was a Rainforest Cafe and an aquarium you can eat in. I even think the Madame Tussauds serves beer. Maybe that's the way we save malls across America. We encourage people to bar crawl. Think about it. Uber there safely. Uber home safely. You're inside. No chance of rain. Back to the Ubers real quick. You only have to take one there and one home. You get your steps in. There's a food court. I mean, this is just a stroke of genius. My accidental mall bar crawl. I'm not claiming I'm the first one to have this idea. I'm just putting it out there to a national audience. To save malls, we should bar crawl.
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0: We got rumors, and it might be time to pick up your armor and get ready for battle. My name's Justin. This is the Overnight Ride. Over this past weekend, Kenny Chesney wrapped up his residency in Las Vegas at the Sphere. Maybe his last one, we'll have to wait and see. But now the rumor circulating on the heels of her wedding is that Taylor Swift is eyeing up a residency either at the Sphere in Las Vegas or Madison Square Garden in New York City, where she now famously got hitched to Travis Kelce. Now, I say get your armor and prepare for war, because the tickets for this thing are going to be insane. You got to get everybody together if you want to go to this thing. You all bring your computers, like an old school party where you all played video games together, and you just hunt for tickets. I feel like that's the only way it's going to happen.
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0: I'm not sure if this is considered investigative journalism or I was just hungry and curious at the same time. My name's Justin. This is The Overnight Ride. The unofficial restaurant of this show is Texas Roadhouse because I love it. We all love it. We talk about it consistently. Hadn't been there in a while. I feel like they're going to send out the search party. Send out Peanut the Armadillo to come find me because they do have a mascot. But I was there on Friday night. Got my 11-ounce sirloin, my Caesar salad with the cold plate and my fries. And our waitress, Winnie, who is a doll, an angel, told us she was brand new. And it clicked in my head. I need to ask her a question that I've never asked any Texas Roadhouse server. And there's been many of them. I said, Winnie, when do you learn how to dance? Because famously, at Texas Roadhouse, the servers do line dance right next to your table. there's no avoiding them, and it's kind of weird to make eye contact. So you just keep eating, but if you sit far away from them, you can enjoy the entertainment. I said, when do you learn the dance? She said, the first day you try and master one, and they give you more and more to learn. She said, so far, it's been 1 week. And she has mastered one dance. And I believe they learn 5 to 7. It is a question that has escaped me. I never got the answer to it. So I dove in head first. She actually said we made her day asking her that question. Now I got to go back and root for her. Like I'm at a dance recital. And yell, you're doing great, honey. Anyway, it is very intensive at Texas Roadhouse, apparently, when learning the dances.
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24: A better life with Dr. Sanjay Gupta.
25: When you need your body to perform, but some of your muscles are having trouble, other muscles can sometimes help compensate. This is a great thing short term, But long-term, it can lead to serious and even chronic aches and pains. So if you've got nagging stiffness or irritation somewhere, don't push through it. Try to figure out why it's happening and how you can correct it. Strength and conditioning specialist Dana Santa says, performing exercises at a deliberate tempo makes it easier to notice when the wrong muscles are taking over, and also gives the intended muscles a chance to engage before that compensation kicks in. Dana suggests that starting with primary movement patterns such as squatting, hinging, pushing, pulling, rotating, and core can help make compensation easiest to identify and to address. I'm Dr. Sanjay Gupta, helping you live a better life.
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0: They missed one small detail, and I'm going to help them out. 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
22: He's a ranch hand in a pinch, man. Hotter than the red on the cattle brand. Cause she's a gold digger with a quick trigger. A cast iron skillet swinging lid flipper. Now he's a double wide on the county line. Sitting

0: Roll hands up on the overnight ride. My name's Justin. We do have to give Justin Moore a shout out, a guy who's been very nice to me every time I met him. So a couple months ago, he took a little bit of a hiatus from tour with Riley Green, gets on stage over the weekend and says, there was a lot of speculation, but my drinking got out of control. I let down my band and my crew, and most importantly, God and my family. I just got out of rehab for 30 days. This is my 31st day sober. So that was a couple days ago. We're now in the mid-30s for Justin Moore. Big shout out to him. Hard to announce on stage. Very brave. Continued success to him.
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0: line. Who's this?
1: Jeff the Joke Guy.
0: What's up, Jeff the Joke Guy?
1: I adopted a pet termite.
0: Yeah, what happened?
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0: Oh, shorter?
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18: You know, it's funny, when I think back to what the typical American dinner looked like when you and I were kids, there's usually some kind of meat featured at the center of the plate. Vegetables are there, but often thought of as a side dish. More and more, though, we are coming to realize that a plant-based diet, with little or no meat even, is going to be a healthier way to eat for just about everyone. New study out of the University of Hawaii Cancer Center found that eating a high-quality plant-rich diet that includes whole grains, vegetables, and fruits may prevent cognitive impairment even when people start that diet in their late 50s and 60s. Yeah, it's important to make sure you're getting enough protein, fats, complex carbohydrates. Just because you cut out or even cut back on meat, though, is not a license to eat whatever you want. Focus on eating whole, real foods. I'm Dr. Sanjay Gupta, helping you live a better life.
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10: 618 Storm Tracker forecast. It's a pretty typical summer day, mostly sunny, hot and humid. Highs will be heading into the upper 80s. Should be pushing 90 with sunshine on Wednesday. I'm Chief Meteorologist Bill Mack.
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6: Kincaid and Dallas. 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
17: You know, it's funny, when I think back to what the typical American dinner looked like when you and I were kids, there's usually some kind of meat featured at the center of the plate. Vegetables are there, but often thought of as a side dish. More and more, though, we are coming to realize that a plant-based diet, with little or no meat even, is going to be a healthier way to eat for just about everyone. New study out of the University of Hawaii Cancer Center found that eating a high-quality plant-rich diet that includes whole grains, vegetables, and fruits may prevent cognitive impairment even when people start that diet in their late 50s and 60s. Yeah, it's important to make sure you're getting enough protein, fats, complex carbohydrates. Just because you cut out or even cut back on meat, though, is not a license to eat whatever you want. Focus on eating whole, real foods. I'm Dr. Sanjay Gupta, helping you live a better life.
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9: I'd be worried about this too. This man, this is not one of those things where he went to a state park and took a picture with an animal behind him as a selfie. He was just doing his thing and he got attacked. I'd like to know, please, how Dallas would defend herself against this creature, which literally towers over all of us.
10: Oh, okay.
9: At this state. What would you have done, Dallas? We'll talk about it next.

0: Kincaid in Dallas.
1: This poor peepaw. My grandfather got thrown 8 feet up into the air and charged, not with a crime, but by a bison. This is at Yellowstone. We've heard things in the past of people who, they're taking a selfie.
2: Yeah, they're doing something stupid.
1: Or they get too close. Is that the place? That's where the geyser is, right? They get burned by the geyser.
2: Yeah.
1: Because, you know, they're being careless. And this poor, I guess he was just hanging out and this thing just saw him, didn't like him. And
3: everyone's a bison.
4: Look out, a bison.
5: As soon as the bison stood up, the grandfather's like, no, we're out of here. For whatever reason, the bison, who was still like 50 to 100 feet away, just charged him. The grandfather eventually got hooked, got tossed into the air. They were doing the right thing. They were just bad luck. When he was down on the ground, after things were settling down a little bit, I said, hey, you know, as a former U.S. Army paratrooper, I give that landing a, like a 9.5 out of 10. And he's like, well, if you just caught me 5 years ago, I could have done better. So he was jovial, trying to make light of his pain, but he was obviously in a lot of pain.
1: Yes, he's going to be okay. He has a broken leg. He is undergoing surgery, expected to recover soon, but still. I've never been to that place. I thought that there were fences and stuff. I didn't know you could get anywhere. They don't have fences?
2: No. No, it's not a zoo.
1: It's not like a zoo.
2: It's not a zoo. Oh my gosh.
1: It's not like a petting zoo. I thought it was like the drive-in safari place.
2: If I were into you,
1: Orlando.
2: I wouldn't be anymore.
6: Yeah, right?
2: Oh, are you kidding me? Are there fences in Yellowstone?
1: No.
2: Are you kidding me?
1: I thought they kept you away. It's not like a zoo. Okay, so I thought they kept you at a safe distance.
2: No.
1: I thought there were viewing areas or something.
2: No.
1: So they tell you
6: if you stumble upon an animal, you must stay at the safe distance and let them pass by.
1: Because it's their home.
6: Yes,
2: and look,
6: exactly.
2: It's a wild animal. You never know if it's going to charge or not.
6: I also read that he was in heat. It's mating season.
1: The peepaw?
6: No. Yes, the peepaw was in heat.
2: And look, he may have, and the male may have smelled. It may have smelled something.
6: Yes.
2: Who knows?
6: Yeah.
2: Who knows? I'd have said, buddy, throw me in the air so I can get on your back and ride you.
1: I guess I'm throwing
6: this would have been Dallas's dream come true.
2: Oh, my Lord, don't you know it. Ride a buffalo and pet a bear. That's what I want to do.
1: Guess I'm throwing off pheromones.
6: The picture of him flying in the air, it's only funny because he's fine and he was able to make light of it. But that picture is wild.
2: I know. It is crazy.
1: Maybe we don't know this. Maybe there'll be a study. Maybe bison are attracted to the smell of icy hot. We're never going to know.
2: You never know.
6: Yeah.
2: What can set a wild animal like that off?
6: Because they really weren't doing anything wrong. In the video, you just see them. They stay a distance.
2: Right.
6: They take a picture. They're walking away. And then all of a sudden, the bison just charges.
1: Dallas, you always say that a shark, you would poke them in the eye. How would you fight off a bison?
2: I told you I wouldn't fight him. I would have said, if you're going to throw me, baby, throw me up in the air so I can land on your back and ride you.
1: Now, if anybody catches you, is it like catching a bouquet at a wedding? Is there any sort of good luck for them?
2: I don't know.
1: Okay.
2: Maybe so. I think the one thing is people see these big animals and they think, well, I can outrun that big thing. They can't run fast. Let me tell you something. Yes, they can.
6: Mm-hmm.
2: It's like an alligator. People are like, oh, they move so slow. No, they don't. Not when they want to eat your leg.
6: Not when they're in heat.
2: Exactly.
1: Listen, people, when we're in heat.
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1: Dallas, you'll never know.
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4: Oh, I'm going to tell you what. 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
16: Kincaid in Dallas, I have got the best idea because I heard somebody else doing it out of their house in Dallas. It's not OnlyFans. In Dallas, I want you to do the same thing here.
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1: This woman does this in North Texas. There's no reason, none at all, why Dallas can't do this from outside her gated house. Put a card table up at your gate.
2: Yeah, and what am I doing?
1: Because I've always said that your baked goods are too good to just give away. You should be selling them and then make money for your dog charities. She's 21. She lives in North Texas. She's running a home bakery. People are lined up outside her home. They're waiting down the sidewalk.
2: What?
1: Before sunrise, she sells them off her front porch.
2: What,
1: this is
2: putting
1: Angela.
2: Crack in these things? What in the world?
1: Dallas, please listen to Angela.
3: I'm Angela, and I run a bakery off my front porch. I'll wake up really early. I would say my average time is 2:30 in the morning.
4: My husband got up at 5 in the morning. She is amazing. I love everything about what she's doing. Her goodies are phenomenal, and they're well worth the wait. We got here a little after 6 o'clock this morning. I think she has this really cute and unique social media presence. You're just rooting for her. The community is really embraced her.
5: Hey, here's some pies for you guys.
2: Pies for you guys.
1: Say that.
5: Her goodies are really good.
1: Mm-hmm. There's a new law called the Texas Cottage Food Law, meaning she's able to bake everything from her own kitchen and sell them directly to customers. She does this every Saturday. She opens up at 8 and things are gone quickly, so she's not even open long.
2: That's fantastic. I love this. I just worry about somebody getting sick.
6: Ooh, yep.
2: And suing me. That's what I would be so concerned about.
1: That's why you open up the It's Not My Fault LLC bakery.
2: Yeah. And then but if you give stuff away, it's a whole different thing.
6: True. You have to sign a waiver.
2: Yeah. Well, True. You give stuff away and then you just take donations.
1: Oh.
2: See, I would be like, okay, this is free, but we are taking donations for all of the pet shelters or something like that.
1: It's almost like Dallas looked at a legal way to accidentally poison somebody by accident, obviously, and then be able to legally get away with it. All right.
2: No.
1: Interesting.
2: But that would concern me.
6: Yeah.
1: Dallas, your baked goods, I swear, it's like stuff that you'd pay $9 for at Starbucks and you just bring it into work. I just made some lemon bars.
6: But would you want to wake up at 2:30 in the morning and mass produce like that? I feel like that takes the love of the game out of it.
2: It does take a lot.
1: Dallas has said that she doesn't want to mass produce, and yet
2: I do not have a bun in the oven.
1: No, the one thing not served at the bakery. No. I think you're out of dough.
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0: We're about to play the game. Dallas sort of tipped me off that there is one food of the day themed question this morning.
10: There is. Yeah, I was looking up for questions yesterday. I was like, oh, I wonder what's going on tomorrow. And then I was like, oh my gosh, how about that?
0: So there's a food question. We know that at least. Would you like to play the game this morning? You're playing for a shirt that says, I was smarter than Kincaid. Want to jump in? First one through a play. We'll do it next. Girl, I-

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4: 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Stay with us, please.

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9: I'm Kincaid.
10: Hey, it's Dallas.
11: Bye. We're back. Kincaid and Dallas.
9: We're back with My Little Secret. Dallas, this one involves dog treats.
10: Oh,
9: are we slowly poisoning somebody out of spite? Are we causing jealousy, or are we jealous? There's something here. It's My Little Secret in a Few.

0: Made in Dallas. Shh. My little secret.
1: So my little secret is I know this sounds weird, but I'm hiding something in my pocket and it's driving my husband crazy.
2: Is it one of those things that make it seem like there are crickets in the room and he's trying to figure out where the crickets are, but you can never tell where a cricket is and it's like some sort of sound device? Are you slowly torturing your husband in that way?
1: No, I don't want to put him in a mental institution. I just want to be petty.
2: That'll do it.
1: So basically, we got a dog. He didn't want the dog. I wanted the dog. I saved the dog in the shelter. The puppy dog eyes got me. It was like love at first sight. He was talking about, oh, it's going to tie us down, blah, blah, blah, blah, blah. But now, him and the dog are best friends. He has like a dog pouch that he puts on in front of him like it's a baby. Going to the store.
2: It's always how it is. The guy who doesn't want it always falls so hard for the pet. Yep.
3: Yep.
1: He has
3: That's
1: a little basket on his bike for the dog. Like him and the dog, I'm like, where do I fit in? So anyway, I started keeping dog treats in my pocket so the dog would gravitate to me more instead of him.
2: Did it work?
1: But it's driving him nuts. Oh, yeah.
2: So the dog must now be so close to you because you're the one who smells like his favorite treat. And
3: your husband has no idea
2: and
3: why.
2: Is probably concerned as to what happened with their relationship.
1: Right. All he has to do is smell me and he'll figure it out. But he hasn't smelled me yet.
2: But he doesn't smell your pockets, does he?
1: No.
2: And your husband's never going to learn unless he doesn't do the laundry. You're the one who does the laundry. Like, you'd never accidentally wash one of those treats.
1: No, I'd never accidentally. I always, you know, empty my pockets, give the dog everything he wants. So, I'm pretty sure the dog's going to be overweight in a couple of weeks. But, you know, we'll see what happens.
2: In the meantime, worth it. I think that is absolutely brilliant.
3: Me too. I think that's awesome.
2: That is great. You will win this dog over in no time.
1: I hope so. I have to.
2: Thank you for your very petty domestic pet secret. I appreciate you very much.
1: Oh, yeah.
2: Hello, it's Kincaid.
3: Hey, it's Dallas.
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0: Mornings. Good morning, it's Kincaid in Dallas. Up next on Dallas's Dish.
4: Oh, I'm going to tell you what. Thomas Rhett and Ella Langley song. She's in Texas. 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Also, Luke Bryan gave a dancing fan free tickets for life, and it's not a woman.
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2: 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I want to share them with you. And then,
3: you're committing the biggest one right now.
2: I am. I might need... Dallas is going to offer her help, and I might have to take her up on it because something didn't get done over the weekend. Hang on. 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

0: grilling sins, the five biggest sins of grilling. 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Grill sin number five, pressing down on a burger with a spatula.
1: Oh, that's horrible.
2: Wait, why? I thought
1: because
2: it was cool.
0: You dry it out.
1: No, you dry it out. Really? You push all the juice
0: Lauren,
1: out.
0: I used to do the same thing because it was so satisfying to watch those. I would sit there and go, I am the god of fire. I bring the fire. And then I would do that, but you dry out your burger. And
1: if
0: nobody
1: you
0: wants.
1: A thumb hole in your burger before you cook it and put a piece of ice down in it. Oh, yeah.
0: Oh, I've seen that before.
2: You want me to do what to my burger?
1: Put a thumb hole.
0: Yeah, you thumb your burger.
2: You're going to thumb my burger.
1: Yeah, you're going to thumb your burger, and then you're going to put a piece of ice in the hole.
2: I'm going to do that next
0: time.
2: First,
0: you thumb your burger, and then you ice it. Okay,
2: good to know. I'll let you know how that goes.
0: Backseat grilling. This is where you visit a friend's house, and they're the one grilling, and you tell them, especially if it's you at a friend's house, you be quiet and you just have to bite your lip and let them grill your food the way they're going to do it. If you're lucky, they'll ask you how you want it cooked. At my house, it doesn't matter. Everything's either raw or burned. There's no in between. It's either mooing or it's been cremated.
1: Oh, you know what? You

0: You can get a bee form by eating
1: them. Marcus!
0: What?
1: When I was
0: looking up worms and parasites last night for my Are You Smarter Than King Kong questions,
2: yeah.
0: I never heard of that. I didn't know it's just like it's called a beef worm, and it's when you eat raw or undercooked beef.
3: Hi, they call me the beef worm.
2: That's what we're going to get at Kincaid's house with his old grill.
3: Let me ice your burger.
0: I'm the beef worm.
3: I am guilty of this one. Opening the lid too much just to leave the lid down.
2: Yeah,
3: in every movie and TV show, everyone keeps their lid open and you grow the lid up. You're supposed to keep the lid down.
2: I like
3: and keep
2: to see what's going on in there.
3: It's even cooking. Supposed to leave it down. Not allowing the meat to rest before serving. It's supposed to be at room temperature. Yes. I've been guilty. I've rushed my meat, Dallas, and that's a bad idea.
0: Well, see, when you rush your meat, it's still hot, and then you bite into it, and it burns your mouth.
3: Touching another person's grill without permission. We had a My Little Secret where the neighbors went on vacation, and they ran out of propane. And they used the neighbor's grill without asking.
2: Yeah,
3: and they broke it.
0: Yeah, don't touch my grill. Don't touch my smokers. Those belong to me.
2: Yeah.
0: I am the only one that uses them.
2: And propane's expensive, too. If you're going to borrow somebody's grill, you got to bring it back with a full tank of propane.
0: Exactly.
2: That's just courtesy.
3: Really? I think it'd be fun to bring back helium instead.
2: No. Are you trying to kill them?
0: Your burger would float up in the air.
2: Wouldn't that blow the grill up?
3: That's what I want. I want a floaty burger.
0: Your grill. The whole grill. That'd be great. Just take off.
3: It'd be like the movie Up.
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0: We now know the city that has the most annoying drivers, but do we know the most annoying thing you can do behind the wheel? I'm going to write down what I believe is the most annoying infraction that I see most drivers commit, and let's see if we're all on the same page, okay? And then we'll take your calls next. What's the most annoying thing somebody can do behind the wheel?
21: If you showed up, I wouldn't let you in.

0: Elvis.
1: Every morning.
2: So we asked you, what is, and we had you, not you driving, we didn't have you do it, because you know, we want you safe, we want you to get to work, we can't lose you. But everyone in the room wrote down on their paper, what is the most annoying driving infraction with people behind the wheel? Flip your paper over, I'm going to go first. Kincaid. Driving slow in the left lane.
3: Oh.
2: Yep. That.
3: So frustrating, happened to me this morning.
2: Stop it. Dallas, what'd you write down?
4: Phone, left lane.
2: Show you on your phone.
4: Yeah, you shouldn't be on it in the right lane.
2: You didn't show
4: either.
2: The camera.
4: Oh, sorry.
2: I don't believe you.
3: Play
2: I think
3: the game.
2: You're
3: lying. Come on.
2: Remember how we talked about videos?
4: Phone.
2: No. Okay. Good.
4: Left lane.
2: Thank you. Lauren.
3: Yep. Mine is cutting you off, then going slow in front of you. They cut you off and then
4: yes.
3: they just slow
4: oh, yeah.
3: down.
4: It's like, well, what was your hurry?
3: Right?
4: Yeah.
3: Now I got to go slow. Now I got to try to get around you. Why?
2: I know why they do that. That's punishment. That's to show you. Isn't it annoying when someone's slow in front of you? That's to teach you that you're the problem. But no one ever picks up on that.
3: But I wasn't going slow. If you're getting in front of me, I was nowhere near you. And now you're in front of me making me go slow. Because
2: by the way.
4: It's just so crazy. People, this happens to me. I mean, y'all don't have a long commute, but every morning when I come in, these stupid cars that come flying by me, in, out, left, right, let me get in front of you. And then you get to the red light, guess who's sitting there?
3: Yep.
4: Yeah, I just want to roll my window down and go, but I don't.
3: What happens to me every morning, why do people not have self-awareness? If you're in the left lane and you're going slow,
2: mm-hmm.
3: and you know, you see the everyone's passing you.
4: Don't make me flash my lights at you.
3: Why don't you have enough self-awareness to be like, oh, I should get over?
4: Yeah.
2: Because people feel like they're in control and like, you can't tell me what to do. No, I'm here. No, you pass me. That's what
3: move.
2: They feel like.
3: No,
2: they won't.
3: Get out of there.
2: Mm-mm. No, it's a territorial thing for a lot of people. You got to realize, okay, here's my thought on this. The reason that people are bad to other people is because they feel like they're disrespected at work or in their relationship or in their social settings.
4: Yeah, they're unhappy.
2: They're unhappy and they're projecting that unhappiness on everybody else. They feel like they're somehow getting payback for all the ills that have ever happened to them.
4: No, I'm one of those people. I will let people go. Like if I'm sitting somewhere and somebody's waiting to pull out, I'll stop and I'll motion, you know, for them to come on. Because I just like to be nice. I've had people honk at me behind me because I'm letting somebody out.
2: That happens all the time. My kids' school pickup, there'll be people who are waiting. I'll see them because the line will be backed up. And I'll see people waiting to make a right-hand turn and no one letting them in. And I'll let them in because I know treat others as you want to be treated.
4: Exactly.
3: When I do that, I go, oh, it's good karma. Yep. Something good will happen
4: Absolutely.
3: To me now.
4: But then you got the person behind you blowing their horn because you were trying to be nice. Listen, if you're in that big of a hurry, get yourself a helicopter. Shut up.
2: Dallas, you're right.
4: Exactly.
2: Everyone has the means to buy a helicopter. Just not enough people do it.
4: Well, if you're going to be that ugly about something like that.
2: Be ugly in a copter.
4: That's what you should do.
3: Well, next time I'll make sure to grab my helicopter,
2: All right, so we've closed out those categories. Driving slow in the left lane, cutting in front of somebody and slowing down. And what was the other one? Being on the phone.
4: Off your phone.
2: What are some other things that you can't stand when you're driving? Annoying things that other drivers do. It's never you. It's always someone else. Bring into the annoying things so we can understand what they are as far as you're concerned.
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4: Seconds away from, but wait, there's more. 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
2: We're back with My Little Secret. Dallas, this one involves dog treats.
3: Oh!
2: Are we slowly poisoning somebody out of spite? Are we causing jealousy, or are we jealous? There's something here. It's My Little Secret in a few.

0: Kate in Dallas. 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
1: So my little secret is I know this sounds weird, but I'm hiding something in my pocket, and it's driving my husband crazy.
2: Is it one of those things that make it seem like there are crickets in the room, and he's trying to figure out what the crickets are, but you can never tell where a cricket is, and it's like some sort of sound device? Are you slowly torturing your husband in that way?
1: No, I don't want to put him in a mental institution. I just want to be tight.
2: That'll do it.
1: So basically, we got a dog. He didn't want the dog. I wanted the dog. I saved the dog in the shelter. The puppy dog eyes got me. It was like love at first sight. He was talking about, oh, it's going to tie us down, blah, blah, blah, blah, blah. But now, him and the dog are best friends. He has like a dog pouch that he puts on in front of him like it's a baby. Going to the store.
2: It's always how it is. The guy who doesn't want it always falls so hard for the pet. Yep.
3: Yep.
1: He has a little basket on his bike for the dog. Like him and the dog, I'm like, where do I fit in? So anyway, I started keeping dog treats in my pocket so the dog would gravitate to me more instead of him.
2: Did it work?
1: But it's driving him nuts. Oh, yeah.
2: So the dog.

0: must now be so close to you because you're the one who smells like his favorite treat. And
1: your husband has no idea
0: and
1: why.
0: Is probably concerned as to what happened with their relationship.
2: Right. All he has to do is smell me and he'll figure it out. But he hasn't smelled me yet.
0: But he doesn't smell your pockets, does he?
2: No.
0: And your husband's never going to learn unless he doesn't do the laundry. You're the one who does the laundry. Like, you'd never accidentally wash one of those treats.
2: No, I'd never accidentally. I always, you know, empty my pockets, give the dog everything he wants. So, I'm pretty sure the dog's going to be overweight in a couple of weeks. But, you know, we'll see what happens.
0: In the meantime, worth it. I think that is absolutely brilliant.
1: Me too. I think that's awesome.
0: That is great. You will win this dog over in no time.
2: I hope so. I have to.
0: Thank you for your very petty domestic pet secret. I appreciate you very much.
2: Oh, yeah.
3: Anytime I punch in, you're playing a great song.
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0: 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Welcome to Tuesday. This is Deidre. So glad you're hanging out with me today. Here is the information you need for a chance to win a huge getaway trip for the whole family. 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I know you're going to have a great time if you get that whole package. 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
28: Not all screen time is created equal, and a new study out of Sweden is helping us understand this even better. So researchers followed more than 20,000 people over nearly 2 decades and determined that passive screen time, like sitting on the couch and watching television, raised someone's risk of dementia. But if they did something active, like reading, puzzles, or interacting with other people, this same group of people saw their risk of dementia drop. Just like you got to put the work in to keep your body in shape as you age, you basically have to do the same thing with your brain. A couple things I have found to help: working to learn something new every day, whatever it might be, challenging yourself in some way every day, and really importantly, staying socially active. Some days that means meeting friends in person. 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
33: LX 18 Storm Tracker forecast. A pretty typical summer day. Mostly sunny, hot, and humid. Highs will be heading into the upper 80s. Should be pushing 90 with sunshine on Wednesday. I'm Chief Meteorologist Bill Mack.
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instead of a Rocky Mountain low. Let me tell you a group of people that are on a Rocky Mountain high right now. Our buddies, the Creekers. You've heard them here on K92.9. They came in right before they hit it big and hung out with us, talking about how excited they were about their music taking off. Well, the Creek is a rising, and they got a standing ovation at Red Rocks Amphitheater out in Colorado, opening for Eric Church before Eric got out there. Yeah, standing O for our guys. Great stuff. The Creek is a rising. You better jump on the boat.

0: of my favorites from Eric Church. That's Springsteen, Middays with Deidre, K92.9. Well, if you follow Thomas Rhett, you've been probably following the journey of his sister-in-law, Macy Page. She announced about a year ago that she had cancer and she was going to start chemotherapy. Well, the big announcement came over the weekend. Macy Page is officially done with her chemo. She said it was the happiest day, and she shared a glimpse of her last day of treatments and the moment she had to ring the bell at the hospital in Nashville, Tennessee. I thought it was really cool. As Thomas Rhett opened his new tour, he was on stage with Niall Horan at Nashville, and he announced it from the stage, talking about how proud he was of his amazing sister-in-law and everyone who has prayed for and supported her along her journey. Congratulations. We're so happy that she's done with all those treatments and hoping she's on the mend.
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quick reminder for you, no ticket takeover Thursday this week. 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And they want to make sure that you love Dublin, Ohio as much as they do. 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
5: A better life with Dr. Sanjay Gupta.
6: I'm feeling lucky to have my college-age kids home with me for a few weeks this summer. And one of the things I know we're going to be talking about, AI. I've started to use it more often at the hospital to get fresh takes on patient problems that I'm trying to solve. And for my girls, well, I know that they are navigating college now with these new powerful tools. Something, frankly, that you and I couldn't have even imagined when we were in school. But while it may be tempting to outsource your studying and your work to these large language models, I beg you not to. And that's because AI chatbots tend to reproduce what researchers call weird viewpoints. That's an acronym: Western, Educated, Industrialized, Rich, and Democratic. Look, AI isn't going away, and admittedly, it can be a really powerful tool, but you don't want it doing your thinking for you. I'm Dr. Sanjay Gupta, helping you live a better life.
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15: Here's your LX 18 Storm Tracker forecast. A pretty typical summer day, mostly sunny, hot, and humid. Highs will be heading into the upper 80s. Should be pushing 90 with sunshine on Wednesday. I'm Chief Meteorologist Bill Mack.
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You know, the crack research staff is in party mode all summer long, but they're bored with their candy. Apparently, they found out they need to go to Japan. Did you know that there are more than 400 different flavors of Kit Kats produced in Japan? Pear, soybean, blueberry, cheesecake, green tea, even wasabi Kit Kats. Yeah, I don't see any of them getting on a plane anytime soon, but I know they can dream.

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12: A better life with Dr. Sanjay Gupta.
13: As someone who's been married nearly 25 years, I'll tell you, there's a lot of great things about having a spouse. And according to a new study out of the University of Miami Health System, marriage might even be linked to a lower risk of cancer. Why? Well, the researchers said people who are married are less likely to engage in risky behavior. They're more likely to get a nudge to go to regular preventive medicine appointments and screenings. And they have a partner to share the load of family obligations, household chores, and finances. No one is saying you should get married in the pursuit of better health. But if you are single, how can you build a strong support system to maybe get some of these same benefits? Do your own research, find out what's important, and then hold members of your squad accountable and let them hold you accountable as well. That can provide a lot of support. I'm Dr. Sanjay Gupta, helping you live a better life.
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0: Ella Langley with a monster hit in the High Noon Saloon. That's Tuesday in Texas. Middays with Deidre K 92.9. Good things are happening down in Texas sometimes. Here's one great example. There's a 21-year-old woman in North Texas who has a home bakery, and people are lining up down the sidewalk before sunrise to buy some of her bakery goods from her front porch. Angela Henson is her name, and here she is talking about what she's got going on and some of her customers.
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23: Lakes 18 Storm Tracker forecast. A pretty typical summer day. Mostly sunny, hot, and humid. Highs will be heading into the upper 80s. Should be pushing 90 with sunshine on Wednesday. I'm Chief Meteorologist Bill Mack.
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right, Kenny Chesney, we're all trying to just carry on, but have you heard this one? I mean, it's creepy. The FCC just approved test of a giant space mirror that will beam sunlight down to Earth at night over an area of about 3 miles wide. Now, they're planning tens of thousands more satellites if it succeeds. Now, they say these sunlight on demand satellites and other weird space stuff could really help us, but I think it's going to mess things up. Our sleep cycles, it could mess up the wildlife and pilots flying around, and then this big laser beam comes down. I just see the bad stuff that could happen, and you know it probably will.

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Sundays are the best way to spend your summer. Middays with Deidre, K92.9. And winning isn't a bad way either. Now, I know I'm not supposed to tell you again, but I'm going to tell you right now. Coming up in the 2 o'clock hour, your next keyword today for your chance to win that $1,500 summer adventure prize pack for Visit Dublin, Ohio. This is everything you need, an all-inclusive getaway for four. You're going to love it. 2 o'clock. That's when the keyword's coming up with K92.9. 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
1: When you're in a hurry, it's really hard to get those boots off. And when it's smoking hot outside, definitely impossible. Yeah, but sometimes you got to have your boots on, especially if you're working in the field. We are going to have warm temperatures the rest of this week, low 90s midweek, and then our heat index values up in the upper 90s to around 100 tomorrow and Thursday. So be mindful of that if you got to be outside with your boots on. Coming up, the new one from Charles Wesley Godwin and Luke Combs, Better That Way, next.
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8: 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Cody Johnson tells the story behind the artwork for his new album.
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11: I don't know about you, but my social media feeds are flooded with lotions and potions and gadgets, all promising to unlock different components of longevity. But if you log off, take a step back from all the hype, you'll find that the actual keys to a longer, healthier life are hiding in plain sight. There are four of them. Number one, nutrition. The Mediterranean diet really is the gold standard. Number two, exercise. You should be getting 150 minutes of moderate intensity exercise or 75 minutes of vigorous intensity exercise every week, plus strength training and stretching. Number three, sleep. Sleep is when your body and your brain repair themselves. You should be getting 7 to 9 hours a night. And finally, number four, often gets forgotten, socialization. It's not a bonus, it's a necessity for a healthy life, finding a sense of community, purpose, and belonging. I'm Dr. Sanjay Gupta, helping you live a better life.
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0: one of my favorite summertime country videos. Alan Jackson skiing behind that boat on the Chattahoochee. Pretty good stuff. Middays with Deidre, K92.9. One thing that's not very good stuff, the announcement from Publix that they have pulled frozen Greenwise organic blueberries from stores here in Kentucky and seven other states. There's a possible E. coli contamination discovered. 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If they love those frozen blueberries, now's the time to check the bag and be safe. Your LEX 18 Storm Tracker forecast on the way. 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
1: No. Don't serve that woman. She's our unicorn.
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14: Your Lakes 18 Storm Tracker forecast. A pretty typical summer day, mostly sunny, hot, and humid. Highs will be heading into the upper 80s. Should be pushing 90 with sunshine on Wednesday. I'm Chief Meteorologist Bill Mack.
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rolling on inside of more music marathon on K92.9. We got Chris Jansen on the way, a little Dina Carter coming up as well, even sprinkling in a little Zach John King right now, Dylan Scott.

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0: your Tuesday afternoon, middays with Deidre on K92.9. Another More Music Marathon coming up. And before we get there, I got to tell you, we can all help out one of our favorite local ice cream spots. Three Kentucky ice cream parlors are competing in the 64s tournament to determine who has the best ice cream in the country. And right here in Lexington, we got one on the list. It's Crankin' Boom. I love me some Crankin' Boom. If I get out to the distillery district and don't get my Crankin' Boom, I get very cranky, and sometimes things go boom. So that's why I have to have it. But Crankin' Boom made the bracket alongside the Comfy Cow and Dairy Dell of Louisville. Now, voting begins when the round of 64 kicks off on Thursday this week. Votes are cast on the64.com. It's the and then the numbers 64.com. It's a website that turns it into a big sports tournament bracket. You have everyday debates on the ice creams. There's the best ice cream in America bracket that they have already ready to go. 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The championship voting opens July 31st, closes August 3rd. You can vote for about 3 days, with voting open at noon Eastern and closing 3 days later at 2:59 a.m. I don't know why. I'm just telling you, you have to vote for Crankin' Boom. We've got to bring them the title. The64.com for more details.
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2: 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And I think it was really inspired by me growing up loving Toby Keith. And I remember when we wrote it thinking, this sounds like something Toby Keith would have came up with. And that's always a good judge of whether or not a song's any good.

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26: A better life with Dr. Sanjay Gupta.
27: As someone who's been married nearly 25 years, I'll tell you, there's a lot of great things about having a spouse.
0: And according to a new study out of the University of Miami Health System, marriage might even be linked to a lower risk of cancer. Why? Well, the researchers said people who are married are less likely to engage in risky behavior. They're more likely to get a nudge to go to regular preventive medicine appointments and screenings. And they have a partner to share the load of family obligations, household chores, and finances. No one is saying you should get married in the pursuit of better health. But if you are single, how can you build a strong support system to maybe get some of these same benefits? Do your own research, find out what's important, and then hold members of your squad accountable and let them hold you accountable as well. That can provide a lot of support. I'm Dr. Sanjay Gupta, helping you live a better life.
1: Here's your Lakes 18 Storm Tracker forecast. A pretty typical summer day, mostly sunny, hot, and humid. Highs will be heading into the upper 80s. Should be pushing 90 with sunshine on Wednesday. I'm Chief Meteorologist Bill Mack.
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Chesney on K92.9. We've been waiting all day for this moment. It's the 2 o'clock hour, and that means it's time to get you a keyword and hopefully a big-time summer adventure prize pack to take your whole family on a trip and visit Dublin, Ohio. 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It's got your hotel stay. It's got food. It's got adventures at the Columbus Zoo Aquarium, Zumbezi Bay Water Park, Olentangy Caverns, Legoland, and so much more. You want to win? 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

0: Miss Ella, middays with Deidre, K92.9. Got a blizzard warning for you. I don't know if you have heard, but dozens of Dairy Queen locations across the country are going to be closing. No report if any here in Lexington will close. I'll be devastated if they do. It's a blizzard warning for you, though. Think about those blizzards, those thick ice cream treats. They started in 1985. And do you know who did the very first TV commercial for them? It's Casey Kasem. Yeah, you haven't heard his voice in a long time. So I'm going to play the commercial for you as I leave today. But on my way home, I'm not going to go get a blizzard. I'm more of a dipped cone girl. So I'm going to celebrate with my local Dairy Queens, and I'm going to ask them if they're going to stay open. There's one off New Circle Road that I love over in the Woodhill area, and then there's one on Lansdowne Drive. I'll happily go to either one of them. I may even get a chili dog while I'm there, too. I love me a good Dairy Queen chili dog. But on the way out, let's all band together. Let's save our local Dairy Queens. Here's Casey Kasem reminding you how wonderful they are. Have a good afternoon.
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0: Kenny Chesney, Grace Potter, you and Tequila. We are K92.9 and Lexington's new country leader, but we're also your summer of fun station, trying to get you in the summer mood. And it's hot. It's warm out, right? We're here, but eventually that summer gonna be gone. Coming back to school season, August 12th, the first day of school for Fayette County Schools. If you didn't see that posted earlier, so. That's going to be happening. Then a little bit earlier, Harris City Schools, August 11th. There's never enough time in the summertime, I feel like, right? Unless you're on the other side, and you're like, man, I'm ready for the kids to go home. Or go back to school, rather, instead of being home. I don't know. Either way, just know, Fayette County Schools, August 12th, we're K92.9.
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29: Not all screen time is created equal, and a new study out of Sweden is helping us understand this even better. So researchers followed more than 20,000 people over nearly two decades and determined that passive screen time, like sitting on the couch and watching television, raised someone's risk of dementia. But if they did something active, like reading, puzzles, or interacting with other people, this same group of people saw their risk of dementia drop. Just like you gotta put the work in to keep your body in shape as you age, you basically have to do the same thing with your brain. A couple things I have found to help: working to learn something new every day, whatever it might be, challenging yourself in some way every day, and really importantly, staying socially active. Some days that means meeting friends in person. Other days, maybe an email, a text, or a phone call. Just stay engaged. I'm Dr. Sanjay Gupta, helping you live a better life.
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20: Your Lakes 18 Storm Tracker forecast. A pretty typical summer day, mostly sunny, hot and humid. Highs will be heading into the upper 80s. Should be pushing 90 with sunshine on Wednesday. I'm Chief Meteorologist Bill Mack.
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She's dating Vincent Mason. 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

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Though hot it is, I'm sure he'd rather be doing this instead of being at work. Day drinking, little

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Don't know if you heard or not, but our legends have a new name for the field. We'll talk about it in 6 minutes.

0: Ella Langley, who's in Texas, is on K92.9, Lexington's new country leader. And speaking of new country, we're going to have some new music on the way from Hudson Westbrook in just minutes. But I want to tell you this. Now, if you didn't hear, Lexington Legends have a new name for the ballpark, which is now the Common Spirit Health Ballpark. Or just Common Spirit Ballpark. So, I don't know. I think it's good when the Legends are getting a little bit of sponsorship money, for sure. But I think it's also going to be difficult for people to get on board with the branding right away. Only because of, you know, being Legends, right? It's just easy. So, we'll see. But nice to know. K92.9.
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2: 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Here's K92.9. Traffic.
3: Right now, traffic is the heaviest on inbound Leestown Road as you approach New Circle. Things are also moving slowly on Nicholasville Road at Reynolds Road, also on Elm Tree Lane at Main Street. Things are also picking up on the inner loop of New Circle at Russell Cave Road. For traffic, I'm Roger Meadows.
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29: Your Lakes 18 Storm Tracker forecast. A pretty typical summer day, mostly sunny, hot, and humid. Highs will be heading into the upper 80s. Should be pushing 90 with sunshine on Wednesday. I'm Chief Meteorologist Bill Mack.
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Carry On from Kenny Chesney. His new music on K92.9, Lexington's new country leader. This next artist is a guy who just has fun on stage. He just has a really good time to the point where he may, you know, mouth something to the crowd that not everybody hears. But if you hear it, if you see it, case in point, he said, "I just burped" while he was singing to somebody. They got it on camera. And what a hilarious thing. Way to make your fans just feel like you're having a good time and enjoying yourself. Bailey Zimmerman, Chevy Silverado.

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Luke Combs, BYU, K92.9, Lexington's new country leader. Man, she's a hometown girl by way of the bluegrass, but I will say, I think one of the best things that she's done or had happened in her career is becoming a member of the Grand Ole Opry. In fact, that video just showed up on my social feed yesterday. Her getting surprised by Dolly. It was incredible. Her first song to country radio, Every Little Thing.

Well, instead of Margaritaville, we're going to try to take you to another location on us. And I'm going to tell you how you win and what you get in just 16 minutes. 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

0: 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We are Lexington's new country leader. 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So let us try to make that happen for you. 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
5: 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Here's K92.9 Traffic.
6: Right now we have a traffic advisory to watch for. That's on West Main Street at Upper Street. They got the right lane blocked for emergency water main repair. Use caution if you're in that area. Traffic's also picking up on Newtown Pike at Citation Boulevard. Watch for some slow-moving traffic on Alumni Drive at Man of War. For traffic, I'm Roger Meadows.
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Our 5 o'clock news gets started with Land from Tyler Hubbard on K92.9. We got the new song from Riley Green coming up in just a few minutes.

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4: Right now, traffic's picking up on Mason Healy as you approach Versailles Road. Also on outbound Leestown Road at Burke Road. We have reports of a collision on Citation Boulevard at Georgetown Road. Don't forget about that traffic advisory on West Main Street at Upper Street. They still got the right lane blocked for emergency water main repair out there. For traffic, I'm Roger Meadows.
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14: Here's your Lakes 18 Storm Tracker forecast. A pretty typical summer day, mostly sunny, hot, and humid. Highs will be heading into the upper 80s. Should be pushing 90 with sunshine on Wednesday. I'm Chief Meteorologist Bill Mack.
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He's been teasing some new music, and I'm just going to say, I had the opportunity to hear it earlier today, and it's pretty darn good. Morgan Wallen is on K92.9. It'll be coming out soon, don't you worry. But if you want a little snippet of it, check out Morgan on socials.

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Brand new song from Luke Combs to country radio called Rethink Some Things. That's what we're doing. It's our 5 o'clock news. Brand new country music because we are Lexington's new country leader. Yeah. With another new song from Chase Matthew, holding it down on K92.9.

Summertime from Kenny Chesney. We are K92.9, Lexington's new country leader. And there's something that you have been probably doing. I actually was guilty of doing this in a meeting today, but you may do it while you're just sitting and waiting around. And it's actually not very good. We'll talk about it here in 6 minutes. I'm going to try to make your life a little bit better. Here's Cody Johnson, The Fall. Yeah.

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0: Taylor Swift's song, I Knew It, I Knew You, is on K92.9, Lexington's new country leader. My name is Matt Malone, and I'll admit I was guilty of this today during a meeting, and I caught myself for a different reason, but I caught it, and I'm like, all right, I need to stop that. But maybe you've done this today. Maybe you do this while you're sitting in a waiting room, you know? That's very possible. But sitting with your legs crossed, because either A, it gives your, you know, body a little extra support or whatever, or you just think it's more comfortable, but it can actually lead to muscle stiffness and some aches and pains. So the reason why it can cause a temporary bump in blood pressure, and that's why they say, especially when you're doing your blood pressure readings, to keep both your feet flat on the floor. So don't cross your legs for too long. All right? Just like anything, it can make you weaker. Just trying to make your life better. Jason Aldean, Don't Tell On Me, coming up in just minutes on K92.9.
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2: 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Here's K92.9 Traffic.
3: Right now, traffic's picking up on outbound East High Street at Clay Avenue. Also on the inner loop of Man of War Boulevard at Rio Dosa Drive. Watch for slow-moving traffic in the outer loop of New Circle at the Clay's Mill Overpass. For traffic, I'm Roger Meadows.
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23: You know, it's funny, when I think back to what the typical American dinner looked like when you and I were kids, there's usually some kind of meat featured at the center of the plate. Vegetables are there, but often thought of as a side dish. More and more, though, we are coming to realize that a plant-based diet, with little or no meat even, is going to be a healthier way to eat for just about everyone. New study out of the University of Hawaii Cancer Center found that eating a high-quality plant-rich diet that includes whole grains, vegetables, and fruits may prevent cognitive impairment even when people start that diet in their late 50s and 60s. 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

Jason Aldean, how far does a goodbye go? K92.9. My name is Matt Malone, and if you're driving on 68 right now, just very quickly, take one hand off the wheel, pat yourself on the back, put it right back. The reason why is because we are officially ranked as one of America's best drivers, cities with the best drivers. Now, out of the top 200 cities listed, we're number 25. That's not bad at all. I think that's pretty darn good. What's number one? Brownsville, Texas. Okay, that's fine. But I'm going to say Lexington, Kentucky, 25. Now, any other cities of note? Louisville, 86. Just saying. We've got it. What about Cincinnati? All the way down to 141 out of 200. So, I think we're doing pretty good. Nice job. 10-2. 10-2.

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33: A better life with Dr. Sanjay Gupta.
34: I'm feeling lucky to have my college-age kids home with me for a few weeks this summer. And one of the things I know we're going to be talking about, AI. I've started to use it more often at the hospital to get fresh takes on patient problems that I'm trying to solve. And for my girls, well, I know that they are navigating college now with these new powerful tools, something frankly that you and I couldn't have even imagined when we were in school. But while it may be tempting to outsource your studying and your work to these large language models, I beg you not to. And that's because AI chatbots tend to reproduce what researchers call weird viewpoints. That's an acronym. 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Look, AI isn't going away. And admittedly, it can be a really powerful tool. But you don't want it doing your thinking for you. I'm Dr. Sanjay Gupta, helping you live a better life.
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0: Here's your LX18 Storm Tracker forecast. It's going to be a wonderful summer night. It's a clear sky. The temperatures will be pleasant. Overnight lows down to the upper 60s. Tomorrow, it's a sunny day. It's a little hotter, a little bit more humid. High temperatures up around 90. And muggy on Thursday. We're in the low 90s. I'm Chief Meteorologist Bill Mack.
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Lainey Wilson's song, Phone Keys Wallet, is on K92.9, Lexington's new country leader. I'm not sure if Lainey wrote that just to tell the story of herself, or if she wrote it as kind of a reminder, like every time she leaves somewhere, she has to check for her phone, keys, and wallet. And she happened to do that after leaving a meeting with the record label, and they're like, Lainey, that's a hit. Let's take it to country radio. Come on, baby. Here's Charles Wesley Godwin, who's a great songwriter, too, along with Luke Combs. The new song is called Better That Way. Oh, boo.

Bailey Zimmerman, Chevy Silverados on K92.9. My name is Matt Malone, and as we are getting ready for supper time, maybe you're on your way home, I've got the perfect way to make macaroni and cheese. Maybe make it tonight for supper. Here's Carly Pierce, what he didn't do. Yeah.

0: Dan and Shay's song Say So is on K92.9. My name is Matt Malone. Not that I follow these days, because honestly, I really don't care because they're all completely made up, but that's just me. It is officially National Mac and Cheese Day. If that is something that appeals to you, or if you just were originally planning to make mac and cheese tonight, the perfect way to make it, according to the masses, all the data input together, is spiral noodles, cheddar cheese, a few spices like pepper and dry mustard mixed in there too, and no meat or veggies, just plain macaroni noodles, cheese, and seasoning. That's it. And I think, honestly, like, that does sound good, but I will throw out there, I'm a big, big fan of either chicken or bacon in my mac and cheese, personally. So whatever way you like it, use that to your advantage to try to make the perfect macaroni and cheese tonight for supper. We're K92.9.
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17: Everyone poops. It's not just the name of a classic potty training book. It's a universal truth. Even though everyone does it, almost no one wants to talk about it. Dr. Tricia Pasricha wants to change that. She's the author of a new book. It's called You've Been Pooping All Wrong. And she says there are three critical P's of pooping. The first is propulsion. Both the voluntary push you exert and the involuntary contractions that happen naturally within your body. Top line, when you feel the need to go, don't hold it. The second P is pliability, which refers to stool softness. The keys to this one are making sure you're drinking enough water and eating enough fiber. And the last P is for pelvic floor. If you can get your knees up above your waist while you're on the toilet, like on a stool or a garbage can or a stack of books even, that can make all the difference. I'm Dr. Sanjay Gupta, helping you live a better life.
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1: Oklahoma has officially declared July 8th as Toby Keith Day, honoring the late country legend on what would have been his 65th birthday. Governor Kevin Stitt presented the proclamation to Toby's daughter, Crystal, saying Oklahoma will always celebrate his legacy, his patriotism, and the pride he carried from his home state to stages around the world. Toby passed away in February of 2024 after battling stomach cancer. Megan Maroney revealed how her new pup got the unforgettable name Boots with the fur. Yes, just like the song you're thinking of. Megan says she was torn between Boots or Lorraine, but when she saw the dog's white back feet, she knew Boots was the one. And just like Megan, Boots isn't food motivated. She behaves best when she's getting plenty of love and attention. And Randy Travis is returning with his first album of original music in 18 years. The project features lost songs remixed and remastered by his longtime producer. The first single is Fish On. And to build excitement, 40 collectible fishing bobbers with a QR code preview of the song were hidden around Nashville. The album title and release date are still under wraps. That's your Country Nights Live news update. I'm Bev Rainey.
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30: A better life with Dr. Sanjay Gupta.
31: We talk a lot here about ultra-processed foods and the many ways in which they can negatively impact your health. They've been linked to weight gain, obesity, type 2 diabetes, cardiovascular disease, even cancer. And now a new study out of UCSF found that high ultra-processed food intake was associated with something called intramuscular fat, which is exactly what it sounds like. That's fat inside your muscles, which can cause them to become weaker. Now, in this particular study, the researchers noticed more wear and tear and pain in people's knees because of weakened thigh muscles. Cutting back on ultra-processed foods isn't easy. The CDC estimates at least half the calories in our diet come from ultra-processed foods. But if you're looking to eat cleaner, cutting out sugar-sweetened beverages, that may be the best number one thing you can do to try and get started. I'm Dr. Sanjay Gupta, helping you live a better life.
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